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Coming up, we're going to play Name the Charlie for your chance to win Charlie Crockett tickets for Saturday night at Vina Robles Amphitheater. It's all coming up first. Here's Ella Langley, Love and Life Again.

0: time.
1: Shall we play a game?
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5: It is game time for Charlie Crockett, who's going to be bringing the Age of the Ram Tour to Vina Robles Amphitheater this Saturday. We've got you there, right there in Paso Robles. We're going to get you there when you name the Charlie. Based on these clues, are you ready? At 842-5555, we'll be starting with caller 10. Here's your clues. Willy Wonka, golden ticket. Name the Charlie. All right, Willy Wonka, golden ticket. Name the Charlie. Need the full name. 842-5555. We'll start with caller 10.

0: KZZ, all right, starting with you. Here's the clues. Willy Wonka, golden ticket. Name the Charlie.
1: Name the Charlie and say that again, sorry.
0: Willy Wonka and golden
1: Willy
0: ticket.
1: Wonka and the golden ticket.
0: Name the Charlie.
1: Name the Charlie.
0: What did I say?
1: say that. Name the Charlie. So Charlie and the Chocolate Factory?
0: But I need his last name.
1: Oh, Charlie's last name?
0: Yeah.
1: Oh, my Wonka.
0: No, it's not Wonka. KZZ. All right. Willy Wonka, golden ticket, name the Charlie.
2: Charlie and the Chocolate Factory.
0: It's not Charlie. And the Chocolate Factory is not his last name. KUZZ. So we've determined that and the Chocolate Factory is not his last name. What is the last name? Willy Wonka, golden ticket, name the Charlie.
3: That'd be Charlie Bucket.
0: That would be right. And who is this?
3: My name is Archie.
0: Archie, I'm sending you to go see Charlie Crockett this weekend at the Vino Robles Amphitheater.
3: Very good. I'll be over there anyway.
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11: Traffic and weather.
0: All right, well, we have defective traffic signals to tell you about. State Road 223 over at Old River Road. We also have a collision. We're clearing off at westbound 58 at Union. Everything else running smoothly this afternoon, other than the fact that it's a warm one. We're looking at a heat advisory till 11 p.m. tonight. 75 overnight, 102 tomorrow, 99 Saturday, 101 Sunday. Right now, it is 100. Kickoff. This

WCC, Mr. Toby Keith right there. Ain't much fun. 5:36. Well, we've all seen the video. Hear the rest of the story, as Paul Harvey used to say. After Jason Aldean.

KUZZ. Well, we've all seen the video of that 65-year-old grandpa at Yellowstone National Park, just really kind of minding his own business, frankly. But he made eye contact with a bison, who then chased him and charged him around some trees and then tossed the guy 8 feet in the air like he was a doll in Sid's backyard in Toy Story. Well, national park officials say they will not euthanize that animal. And for the record, the National Park Service recommends staying at least 75 feet away from bison and elk. And it's currently mating.

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0: KUZZ, Greg, Kenny, Chesney, and Carry On, 552. Going to carry on with our country music. We've got B-Dub Radio. He's coming up next.
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3: Well, from a traffic standpoint, everything has been cleared off that we've had a report on this afternoon, so things are looking very smooth right about now. But don't forget, it will be a little bit busy around the arena tonight because Midland is going to be in concert at the theater tonight. Our forecast is going to be warm. We're looking at a heat advisory till 11. 75 and clear tonight. 102 again tomorrow and 99 Saturday. 101 Sunday. It's 100 right now. As we get ready to kick off another hour of Bakersfield's Best Country here on KUZZ with B-Dub Radio, I'm out. I'll see you tomorrow at 2. Till then, God bless.

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are you posting as often as you used to on social media? Because it turns out the hottest thing you could post on socials right now is absolutely nothing. I'll explain that coming up.

0: I gotta admit, I have not been posted as much on social media lately. Like, sometimes it's a few days in between, other than just sharing random memes on my personal page. But remember when we post every random thought we had online? Lunch, posted. New profile picture, posted. Feeling blessed, definitely posted. Now, apparently, we've all looked at social media and gone, yeah, I'm going to sit this one out. New survey says that 55% of us feel like keeping up with social media is more work than fun. More than half say they're posting less than they did 5 years ago, mostly because of political arguments, doom scrolling, and privacy concerns. And honestly, I get it. Somewhere along the way, posting a picture of your dog turned into accidentally walking into a comment section that feels like Thanksgiving dinner with people you avoid the rest of the year. But maybe we finally figured out the best status update is no status update at all. Just go outside, live your life, and let everyone else wonder what you're up to. It's driving the algorithm absolutely crazy.
1: The California Mid-State Fair in Paso Robles is proud to present Willie Nelson and Family. July 22nd, the California Mid-State Fair in Paso Robles.

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It's B-Dub headed out on the road July 26th for Fisher House Foundation, raising money for military families to have a free place to stay when their loved ones are hospitalized. 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

0: Some love stories don't need a big ballroom or a year of planning. Sometimes all you need is a week and a whole lot of heart. It's B-Dub with your good vibes. Terminally ill man in England had one final wish. Marry the woman he'd loved for the last 24 years. They'd always planned to do it someday, but life got busy raising their blended family of 10 kids. You know how that goes. One thing leads to another, and then suddenly someday turns into a couple of decades. Then doctors told him the ill knee had weeks to live. The hospital staff pulled together and organized an entire wedding in less than a week. Family, friends, children, grandchildren, everyone gathered right there at the hospital as they finally said, I do. I'll tell you what, we spend so much time worrying about centerpieces, seating charts, and whether Aunt Carol is going to start drama at the reception. This is a good reminder that at the end of the day, the only thing that really matters is standing next to the person you love. Hospital staff said they were honored to make his final wish come true. And honestly, I have a feeling everyone who was in that room will remember that wedding a whole lot longer than the ones with the open bar.
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0: 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Coming up tomorrow with Brent and Ness in the morning.
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1: Hi, folks. It's Tim McGraw.
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1: Jelly Roll's always been pretty open about his health journey, and I think that's why people root for him. He says he can't really do the whole cheat meal thing because one little treat can snowball into days of bad eating. He admitted he recently had one dairy-free skillet cookie and then had four, which is the most relatable math I've heard all week. One cookie somehow becomes four, then suddenly you're at a gas station convincing yourself a king-size chocolate bar is basically trail mix. What I liked was what he said afterward. Instead of beating himself up, he said, you've got to give yourself some grace. A bad meal? Fine. A bad day? It happens. Just don't let it become two bad days in a row. Honestly, that's advice that works for more than just food. We all have days where we fall off the wagon with something. The trick isn't being perfect. It's stopping the skid before it turns into a week. I think that's why so many people connect with Jelly Roll. He doesn't pretend he's got it all figured out. He's just trying again tomorrow, like the rest of us. That's your breakdown.
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0: It's B-Dub Radio and Ashley Cook hanging on the show with us tonight. Baby Blues, the new single. Ashley Cook, the new album out August 14th. Who is the worst texter in country music that somehow still has your number?
1: Honestly, me. I suck at texting.
0: You know what? You're right. You are right. Because there are times when I'll shoot you a text and like 3 weeks later, hey, thanks so much. And I don't even remember what I sent them. What was the last message I sent? Like, what are you talking about?
1: I think I just have like raging ADD. I don't know. But literally, like I think I have like 700 unread messages. And it's not because I don't want to respond. I love every human that's texting me. I just like look at it and I'm like, oh, yeah, I'll respond. I'll, I want to put some thought into this. And then it's 4 days later and I'm like, I never responded to them. It's just, I'm so bad at it. I will say I'm terrible at it. It's awful.
0: Like, yeah, I'd love to go see a movie that came out 5 years ago.
1: You know, sure.
0: That's like, that's how far behind you are. Yeah.
1: I'm like, happy birthday.
0: 700 unread?
1: I haven't responded to half of my birthday texts, which is so sweet. People have texted me happy birthday, but like June 12th was my birthday and I still haven't responded to most of them.
0: You know what? I think that's a Gemini in us, you know, because I'm the 14th. So it's like we're just life of the party as it is. There's so many people wanting to talk to us. I mean, because we're so fun.
1: Right.
0: That's really the whole reason we just get caught. I like to do this is where if I have a bunch of unreads because the OCD and ADHD kind of kicks in.
1: Dude, same.
0: I just like to mark them all as read simultaneously so then I can say that I got to them.
1: You did it.
0: And then
1: dude,
0: I don't feel as bad for having.
1: I have to like block out times in my calendar to like respond to messages. Like I get it. And this OCD, ADD, it's the same thing.
0: What is the most Ashley Cook thing your band would roast you for?
1: Ooh. Oh my God, that's such a good question. They always make fun of me because whenever I write a new song and it's like clever, I'm like, but do you get it? Like, but do you get it? Like, do you get it? Like I asked them 17 times, like, but do you get it? And they're like, yes, Ashley, we get it. Or
0: it's like the opposite of mansplaining, you
1: exactly.
0: know?
1: Or I eat this really weird snack on the bus. I eat like it's a turkey chomp stick with peanut butter on it. So they'd probably roast me on that too.
2: Last year, I had back pain radiating down my right leg. The pain was so bad I was willing to cut my leg off to stop the pain. I could barely walk and had to stoop over when I did just to take pressure off the spine. I'm John Morgan of Morgan & Morgan. 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All I can tell you is, it hurt like hell, but worse. My daily walk was gone, and that bothered me a great deal. Then I thought of all of you and how much more devastating this type of injury could be for you. My life stopped. I now feel your pain. Just know at Morgan & Morgan, we got your back. I understand. Morgan means more.
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0: July is National Grilling Month, which feels right. Although if you're like me and grew up in the Northwest, grilling season is really just whenever the rain takes a coffee break. And we don't let a little weather get between us and a burger. New survey says the average American fires up the grill about 13 times a year. Oregon, where I grew up, actually ranks as one of the states that grill the most, which makes sense. I've seen people wearing a beanie, a rain jacket, flip-flops, standing over a smoker like it's perfectly normal. The survey also ranked the biggest grilling sins. Number one, touching somebody else's grill without permission. And honestly, that's fair. It's basically breaking into someone's garage and reorganizing their toolbox. Other offenses include lifting the lid every 30 seconds, squishing burgers with the spatula, and being a backseat griller. You know the type. They're not cooking. They're just standing there saying, you know what I'd do? If you're so confident, congratulations. There's an apron hanging right over there. You can cook. I'll be inside where the AC and the opinions are both free.
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It turns out there's one city where your turn signal is apparently considered a sign of weakness. Probably because it's been around for hundreds of years more than the turn signal has, but we'll get into that.

0: I've always heard that Boston drivers are, let's call it, confident. Now there's data to back it up. At SpeedUp, Allstate just dropped its annual list of the best and worst drivers in America, and Boston finished dead last. According to the study, drivers there are almost 200% more likely to be in a crash than the national average. So if someone cuts you off, flips you off, and somehow makes you feel guilty, congratulations, you visited Boston. On the flip side, the best drivers are in places like Brownsville, Texas, Fort Collins, Colorado, Boise, Idaho, and hey, Eugene, Oregon made the top 10. Oregon finally wins something besides most likely to have a Subaru with a kayak on top. The five worst cities, Boston, Washington, D.C., Baltimore, Worcester, Massachusetts, and Springfield, Massachusetts. Apparently, Massachusetts looked at this list and said, yeah, that's fair.
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1: Jelly Roll has always been pretty open about his weight loss journey, and I think that's why so many people root for him. He doesn't pretend that it's easy. He says he really can't do a cheat meal because one treat has a way of turning into 4 or 5 days of bad decisions. He admitted he recently stress ate, crushed 4 dairy-free skillet cookies, chased it with peanut butter fluff, and then found himself hunting for a chocolate bar at a rest stop. 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One bad meal, fine. 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

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You're up late. 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
5: It's finally Friday. Welcome to show number 1652. We did it, everybody. We made it to the end of the work week. It's After Midnight. I'm your host, Granger Smith. So glad to be with you. I've got some good news to read for you coming up, so keep it right here. I've also got some Nashville news with Ann Hudson, stories about your favorite stars out there in Nashville, and I've got a really good list of country music to play for you. Hang tight. It's After Midnight, Friday edition. Let's go. Kinda like

0: Okay, scary moment in Deltona, Florida. First day of school, a 14-year-old riding his e-bike when he gets hit by a car and ends up getting pinned underneath it. But before the first responders even get there, a bunch of bystanders rushed in and literally lifted the car off of the kid. He was wearing a helmet, thankfully. And after being airlifted to the hospital, doctors say he's stable and expected to make a full recovery. And that is good news.
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So I got a topic I want to discuss next hour. I want to hear from you on this. What is something you still wish was done the old-fashioned way? Call me with this. I've gotten some really good phone calls. 866-607-8383.

0: Hey Granger, this is Brian Bondrack from Kingsley, Iowa. I enjoy listening to After Midnight with you.
1: Bro, I appreciate that encouragement very much. Thank you. Ain't it

0: Ann is about to join us with another round of Nashville news. Ann, what do you got coming up?
1: Well, Granger, you know, we love SM Ella Langley. She was giving some advice while on stage the other day about dealing with social media. I got that story coming up in your Nashville news next.

0: 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It's Ann Hudson.
1: So Ella Langley's been going viral lately for her speeches that she's been giving at her show. This one speech in particular was talking to anyone comparing themselves to others on social media.
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1: She's so cute. Love her. Definitely go see her live if you get a chance. Okay, did you see this video going viral yet? It was a Miss Utah contestant. She did a speed painting of Dolly Parton while 9 to 5 played in the background, and she painted the entire thing upside down. If you haven't seen it yet, it's really cute, and I'm so impressed with how she painted a picture of Dolly in under 2 minutes. You can check it out at AfterMidnight.com.
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6: 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We have like frozen treats that we will have like push pops or things like that. 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
5: 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And this has been For Your Information.
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0: 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Here's your host, Granger Smith.
2: Welcome to Friday, everybody. It's After Midnight. I'm your host, Granger Smith. What's something you wish was still done the old-fashioned way? Call me with this. I'll put you on the air. 866-607-8383. Earl Dibbles Jr.'s got a good, dumb criminal story for us, too. And all this here with a bunch of good country music. Hour number two. Whatever the reason you're still up late or up early, you're not alone. It's After Midnight.

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1: All right, we're asking this question, topic of the hour. What is something you wish was done the old-fashioned way? I've loved these phone calls. I want to get some more from you. 866-607-8383.
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1: I wonder what you do for a living, brother. 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A lot of truckers listening right now. 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
1: 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And I thought, oh, she'll be back, till she turned around and pointed

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0: Hey, just calling in from Putnam, Connecticut. Thanks for doing an awesome show. Keep playing awesome things. Thank you, boss. Bye.
1: Bro, I appreciate that encouragement very much. Thank you.

If you wondered if a skateboard could be considered a deadly weapon, then the answer is officially yes. Earl is going to tell us why in this dumb criminal story coming up next.

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1: I'm Earl Dibbles Jr. I'm a country boy. I'm an honest boy, too, and crime don't pay. I got a story to prove it. A Carlsbad, California police officer's in the hospital with serious injuries after he was assaulted. He was driving in his patrol vehicle when a rock hit his car's windshield, damaging it and destroying its searchlight. While he was inspecting the damage, some old fella run up behind the officer and hit him in the head with a skateboard and then ran away. The officer's sergeant chased after him. That skater, now he's charged with an attempted murder of a police officer. Why did he do that? That's just dumb.
0: Thanks for staying up with us here on After Midnight with Granger Smith.
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0: So I'm looking for your phone call here. I'm going to put somebody on the air right now. What is something you wish was still done the old-fashioned way? 866-607-8383.
1: Something I wish did the old-fashioned way was none of these dating apps or anything like that. Just getting out there and finding someone just by, hey, in the grocery store, whatever.

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5: 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I'm Granger Smith, your host. We're going to talk about some things that went down on this day in history coming up, plus some Nashville news with Ann Hudson, stories about those country stars out there in Nashville and what they're up to. Hang tight for all of this early on a Friday. 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

0: talking about history, and he's even got the diploma to prove it. It's time for This Day in History on After Midnight with Granger Smith.
1: On this day, July the 17th, 180 AD, six inhabitants of Carthage, North Africa, executed for being Christians. That's the earliest record of Christianity in that part of the world. 1936, Spanish generals Francisco Franco and Emilio Mola lead a right-wing uprising, starting the Spanish Civil War. 1955, Disneyland opened. 1959, North by Northwest, directed by Alfred Hitchcock and starring Cary Grant and Eva Marie Saint, premiered in Los Angeles. Some famous birthdays include country star Luke Bryan, actor David Hasselhoff, and actor Donald Sutherland. Those are just a few things that went down on this day in history.
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0: We've got someone who stays connected to Nashville just for you. Her name is Ann Hudson. Ann, what do you got coming up in Nashville news?
1: Okay, Granger, you know how back last month at the CMA Fest, Florida Georgia Line announced a reunion, but we've heard nothing else. Well, got an update. I'll tell you coming up in your Nashville news next. My name

0: 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Here's Ann Hudson.
1: The Florida Georgia Line surprised fans at CMA Fest, announcing that they are back together, but then that's been it. We haven't heard about a tour, new music, anything until, well, now. Tyler Hubbard opened up about plans.
2: We got some things in the works for next year. We're excited. BK and I have been hanging out, having a good time, and, you know, kind of itching to get back on stage. So we'll probably put some shows together next year, and about as much as we planned at this point. We're both excited. It's going to be a fun year next year.
1: Love it. Sounds good. And, of course, we'll keep you updated. Okay, did you see this video going viral yet? It was a Miss Utah contestant. She did a speed painting of Dolly Parton while 9 to 5 played in the background, and she painted the entire thing upside down. If you haven't seen it yet, it's really cute, and I'm so impressed with how she painted a picture of Dolly in under 2 minutes. You can check it out at AfterMidnight.com.
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3: 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We have like frozen treats that we will have like push pops or things like that. 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
2: 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And this has been For Your Information.
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1: I knew I'd see her around. I'd be at some party. She'd show up and I'd be walking out. Or across some parking lot, hiding behind her sister. 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
6: Happy Friday, everybody. You third shifters, one more day of work, and we've got the weekend. It's After Midnight. I'm your host, Granger Smith. So glad to be with you. I've got this question. What's something you do to lift your mood? Maybe you could tell us. I mean, we don't need a lot of it on a Friday, but maybe you could help us a little bit. 866-607-8383. I've also got Earl Dibbles Jr. with a dumb criminal story to tell us, plus a bunch of good country music. Hang tight. Hour number 4 of After Midnight starts right now.

0: 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This is After Midnight with Granger Smith.
1: Okay, topic of the hour. We've been asking this question. What's something you do to lift your mood? I have been thoroughly lifted by listening to your phone call. So let's get some more. 866-607-8383.
2: It's honestly my ex-wife's voice. I knew my ex-wife since high school. We were together for 17 years. And still to this day, just hearing her talk cheers me up.
1: That is encouraging and saddening at the same time, because I don't know the extent of that story and why she's your ex-wife and that her voice still lifts your mood. But I wish we could have a further conversation. But until now, thanks for the call, brother. 866-607-8383.
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Continuing the conversation we've been having this hour, and I want you to call me. Let's talk about this. What is something you do to lift your mood? 866-607-8383.

0: If you're up late with us, you'll want to follow us on Instagram, too. At After Midnight Granger Smith. 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
1: 40 HP Johnson on a flat bottom metal boat. Coke cans and BB guns, barbed wire and old fence posts.

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1: I'm Earl Dibbles Jr. I'm a country boy. I'm an honest boy, too, and crime don't pay. I got a story to prove it. There's a 74-year-old school bus driver from a high school in Connecticut that's been arrested after ramming a taxi 5 times. Needless to say, he was arrested and charged with evading responsibility, reckless driving, and 9 counts of risk of injury to a minor. Hey, here's even the crazier part. The taxi driver was also arrested and charged with evading responsibility because neither one of them reported the accident. Both of them are dumb.
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6: We all want our kids to grow up safe and healthy, so we show them how. And we tell them with honest conversations that let them know what we expect. Not just one time, but every chance we get. That's especially important when it comes to alcohol and other drugs. Kids not only need to know the dangers and how to avoid them, they need to hear it often from you. And when it comes to pain medications, opioids, they need to know that they should never be taken without a prescription and never shared with friends or family. It's dangerous and illegal. So talk with your kids and guide them through the challenges of growing up safe and healthy. Because when you talk, they hear you.

0: Tells us more about it.
1: Yes, you get ice cream. So there is admission that includes, your admission includes, well, A, train rides, which is awesome. And then B, it includes all of the ice cream that you can want. So we have ice cream sundae stations where they can make ice cream sundaes. We have like frozen treats that we will have like push pops or things like that. Hopefully we can get a sponsor like we did last year with dryers and get some lovely frozen treats. We'll have root bear floats that you can get over by our bear pavilion. And then throughout the event, our animals are also going to be receiving their very own frozen treats. So guests will be able to watch them enjoy their favorite treats, and it's going to be a great time for families.
0: The event is Friday, August 15th from 5 to 7:30 p.m. And for tickets and for more information, visit comzoo.org. And this has been For Your Information.
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0: Still looking for your phone call. Will you call me? I'm asking this question. 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
1: Something that lifts my spirits are my animals. They always lift my spirits while I'm down. Just having the love and the unconditional love for my animals makes me feel so much better. In fact.

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5: Finally, Friday, early risers. What's up? Welcome to After Midnight with me, your host, Granger Smith. So grateful you guys have made this America's favorite radio program. I've got some good news besides that I want to read for you, hopefully put a smile on your face early on a Friday. And then Nashville news, Ann Hudson's going to have you covered on that. Stories about your favorite stars in Nashville and what they're up to. All of this coming up soon this hour. 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

0: Okay, scary moment in Deltona, Florida. First day of school, a 14-year-old riding his e-bike when he gets hit by a car and ends up getting pinned underneath it. But before the first responders even get there, a bunch of bystanders rushed in and literally lifted the car off of the kid. He was wearing a helmet, thankfully. And after being airlifted to the hospital, doctors say he's stable and expected to make a full recovery. And that is good news.
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0: Hey, Granger Smith here. 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
0: 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You heard of this guy? Crazy story. Former porn star and then turned his life around.
8: 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All the people that say, man, I love my job. I love my job. 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Why do you want to go by this, you know, this pseudonym? Because you're more willing to compromise because Joshua Broom wouldn't do these things, but maybe this other person would.
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0: Ann is about to join us with another round of Nashville news. Ann, what do you got coming up?
1: Well, Granger, you know, we love Ella Langley. She was giving some advice while on stage the other day about dealing with social media. I got that story coming up in your Nashville news next. On a

0: 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It's Ann Hudson.
1: So Ella Langley's been going viral lately for her speeches that she's been giving at her show. This one speech in particular was talking to anyone comparing themselves to others on social media.
2: 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This is who I am, and that's what you get.
1: She's so cute. Love her. Definitely go see her live if you get a chance. Okay, did you see this video going viral yet? It was a Miss Utah contestant. She did a speed painting of Dolly Parton while 9 to 5 played in the background, and she painted the entire thing upside down. If you haven't seen it yet, it's really cute, and I'm so impressed with how she painted a picture of Dolly in under 2 minutes. You can check it out at AfterMidnight.com.
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3: KUZZ News, good Friday morning. I'm Jeff Lamucci. Bakersfield nurses hit the picket line Thursday to protest proposed layoffs at Mercy Hospital. Common Spirit Health, the parent company of Dignity Health, has notified dozens of healthcare workers they could lose their jobs by August 3rd. The potential cuts include registered and licensed vocational nurses at Bakersfield Memorial and Mercy Hospitals. Nurse Jennifer Mueller tells 23ABC the layoffs could jeopardize patient care.
4: They basically eliminated a bunch of positions but didn't hire any new nurses. So we're essentially being asked to do more work with less workers.
3: The California Nurses Association is urging Common Spirit to withdraw the proposals. The Bakersfield Fire Department is asking for your help identifying whoever's responsible for an arson attack at a South Bakersfield restaurant. Investigators say six Molotov cocktails were thrown through the windows of Morisco's Las Islitas in the 1600 block of Panama Lane early Wednesday morning. The fire was quickly contained and damage was limited. Anyone with information is urged to contact Bakersfield Fire investigators. East Bakersfield City Lights Development is bringing two major fast food names to the former East Hills Mall site. Officials have announced In-N-Out Burger and Chick-fil-A are joining the project, which will mark Bakersfield's fourth In-N-Out and third Chick-fil-A location. The development on Mallview Road will also feature stores including Boot Barn, Ross, Ulta Beauty, Marshall's, Hobby Lobby, Five Below, and Sprouts. City Lights is expected to open in spring 2027. Krispy Kreme is celebrating its 89th birthday, and that means something good for you. More from NBC's Bree Tennis.
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3: 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Southern Valley weather now, sunny and hot again today, high in Bakersfield about 101. Mostly clear tonight, low 73. Sunny and slightly cooler tomorrow, Saturday's high 99. Chance of thunderstorms today in Mojave with a high of about 86. And today's air quality index is moderate at 84. The morning show with Brent and Ness is next. I'm back in 30 minutes with more news. Jeff Lamucci here for Bakersfield's news leader, KUZZ.

0: KUZZ, Brent and Ness in the morning. Garth Brooks and the Thunder Rolls.
1: I wish you guys knew what we were doing right now in the studio for a future bit.
0: Yes, we're getting ready for a video we're shooting a little bit later today.
1: We got soccer balls.
0: Yes, the World Cup Finals Sunday. That's all I'm going to say. We'll tease it like that. You could win $250 this weekend if you take our latest music survey.
1: All you have to do is text the word MUSIC to 661-842-5555. 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
0: Yes, so let your opinion be known. 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
3: 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Yeah.

0: KUZZ, Brent and Ness in the morning. Coming up, what your phone background says about you.
1: Your photo?
0: Yeah, like what's on your lock screen. Yeah.
1: Oh, okay.
0: Thomas Rhett, Make Me Wanna, KUZZ.

0: years of country music.
1: Cause I got friends in low places. I had some help. It ain't like I can make this kind of mess all by myself.
0: And we're just getting started. KUZZ.

0: KUZZ, Brent and Ness in the morning. All right, I've got what your phone lock screen and wallpaper says about you. I mean, it's the same thing. Did you have the same picture as both your lock screen and your wallpaper? Or are they different? Same. Like, mine is the same. So, what is yours?
1: Mine is a picture of my family and I in Hawaii last year.
0: Mine is also just like the beach in Hawaii. I mean, I go through a different ones. There are times where I've had my family. There are also times where I've had like a motivational saying on the lock screen.
1: Mine too, but mine is Brad Paisley. It reminds me to get up in the morning.
0: Well, turns out, yes, a picture of kids, family members, or pet. One out of five, that's what people have. Second most popular is what I currently have, like the nature, the landscape. Followed by a personal memory, like you and Brad Paisley. It says people are actually a little more likely to even post a picture of an animal, like their pet, than they are of their partner or spouse. Like it goes kids, pets, significant other.
1: Do you think it's like a red flag if they have the picture of the dog and not you? Like, okay, I see where I rank on here.
0: This is the one that's weird to me. One in 10 people choose not to have a background at all and basically just do the default whatever comes with the phone.
1: Okay, what about this though? I had a coworker once and their background picture was themselves.
0: See, that I think is just them. Now, okay, were they in a relationship of any kind,
1: married, yeah. But they just had a selfie of themselves. Okay. I mean, mind you, I'm in the picture, but not just myself. I mean, when I had the Brad Paisley one up, it was just a reminder of like when my alarm clock hit at 3 a.m.
0: This is why I do what I do. But yes, it says your screen is kind of an extension of your personality. So, if you're posting like a landscape because it relaxes you or brings a good memory, like that's kind of what it says. If it's, your family, that's what it says.
1: You're right, though, because it is my family, but I live for a vacation.
0: Yeah.
1: Reed, I know you're laughing right now.
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0: 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Coming up, what is a crisis friend? And do Ness and I have one? Right now, it's Jeff LaMucci.
4: Good morning, everybody. A court rules on the Zach Scrivener diversion appeal. We'll explain after we check traffic. Highway Patrol Officer George Toro is off today. We're kicking off your Friday morning commute with no active crashes or traffic hazards. Highway 178 through the Kern River Canyon and the other way through Central Bakersfield is open. Highway 99 to Fresno and southbound then over the Grapevine flowing smoothly. And, of course, Highway 58 open and clear this morning. In the news today, a state appeals court has upheld a lower court's decision granting mental health diversion to former Kern County Supervisor Zach Scrivener. The ruling came Thursday just before a Kern Superior Court judge found Scrivener remains in compliance with the program. Scrivener allegedly took mind-altering substances before sexually assaulting his daughter at his house in Tehachapi in April 2024. But as KGET's Connor Doe reports, the former District 2 supervisor faced no sex-related charges.
5: If he had been charged with a sex crime, Scrivener would not have been eligible for diversion. Instead, the Attorney General's office sought to appeal the granting of diversion in the 5th District Court of Appeals. That petition was denied, and with every legal path used, He is set to finish mental health diversion, and his case would essentially disappear from court records forever.
4: Scrivener's next compliance hearing is scheduled for September 10th. A Kern County judge has sentenced a Wasco man to 14 years to life in prison plus 4 years for trying to kill a family member. Prosecutors say 49-year-old Devon Means shot the victim several times as the man slept in a shed in April 2025. The victim survived. Prosecutors say Means and the victim got into a fight the day before the shooting, and Means told relatives he wasn't going to forget it. President Trump says he's declassifying evidence that shows the American election system is vulnerable to interference and fraud.
6: In a primetime address from the White House Thursday night, the president said China exploited weaknesses in U.S. voting systems to gain access to 220 million U.S. voter files.
7: What is believed to be the largest compromise of election data in history.
6: Trump said the current voting system in the U.S. is like a third world country, and as proof of a broken system, pointed to the time it took to count votes in the recent California primaries.
7: It was held on June 2nd, a long time ago, but it was just completed a few days ago on July 10th. Think of that, much more than 1 month.
6: Trump singled out the Biden administration for hiding the information and says he's asked the FBI to investigate what was uncovered. I'm Scott Carr in Washington.
4: The 2026 FIFA World Cup is down to its final two matches following a month of near daily action across the United States, Canada, and Mexico. After Spain defeated France and Argentina completed a dramatic semifinal comeback against England, the tournament is taking a brief two-day rest period before the final weekend. Southern Valley weather, sunny today, high in Bakersfield 101, mostly clear and 73 tonight, sunny again tomorrow, high 99. Right now, 72 degrees at 559. I'm Jeff Lamucci for Bakersfield's news leader, KUZZ.
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0: KUZZ, Brent and Ness in the morning. We're about 90 minutes away from the final edition of $1,000 Minute this season.
1: We got to get somebody $1,000.
0: 10 questions, 60 seconds. We'll play 7:30 this morning. Set a reminder in your phone. It's Carrie Underwood.

0: the show often ask, do Brent and Ness think before they speak?
1: The answer, no. That would ruin the surprise for everyone. 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

0: KUZZ, Brandon Ness in the morning, 9 minutes after 6 o'clock. Experts say this is how you handle a crisis friend. So here's what a crisis friend is. It's when the majority or even entirety of your actions involve supporting them, consoling them, helping through them, another crisis. They say, first of all, remember, this is your friend and you love them. Even if they're driving you nuts, remember you love them. Number two, reframe the conversations away from the crisis. You can stay positive. Like, you know, hey, I know this is really hard you're dealing with right now, but don't forget, this is going great over here. And number three, remember, you are not perfect either. You know, so we can't necessarily expect our friends to be perfect. Off the top of your head, can you think of a crisis friend that you have?
1: Yes, and funny you though say that. All those three things, I feel like I implement into the conversations I have with my crisis friend.
0: Do I know this friend?
1: Yeah, wouldn't you agree that I use all three of these?
0: Oh, you're saying like on me?
1: Yeah.
0: I guess. I mean, okay, I would say yes. You do show me love. Yes, you point me toward the positive. And yes, you recognize you are not perfect either. But you are definitely the crisis friend between you and me.
1: You think I'm the bigger crisis friend of the both of us?
0: Oh, 100%.
1: Okay, I will give you that. Yes, I think I'm always dying. I think like when something does happen to me, like it hits me hard. But yours lasts for a whole moon phase. Mine lasts for like just a short period of time. We go through the full moon, the half crescent moon, the blue moon.
0: Okay, but I don't know that it's like a flex that in the time it takes me to go through one crisis, you've gone through nine.
1: Yeah, but like at least I'm keeping it razzle dazzle. We're dealing with new things. With you, it's just like
0: I've seen this episode before.
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1: Riley Green was on the This Past Weekend podcast with Theo Von, and one of the things they talked about is his dating life. Riley says it's just not possible for him to date like most people do, but one thing he said he's not really interested in doing, ladies, I'm sorry, is dating a fan.
2: I don't think that's his thing.
1: Yeah.
2: I don't know. Some people do it.
1: Yeah. I mean, I would say, though, like, I get, I think we never really understand what the lifestyle is like for these artists. And so,
2: I think it's just about getting things released out. If it goes bad, if you don't get the lifestyle and then it goes south, all of the dirty laundry is out.
1: But he did say he is single and he just doesn't have time between the shows, The Voice. I mean, he is definitely a busy guy right now.
2: And then Carl probably takes a lot of his time, too.
1: Yeah. Carl is a diva. Post Malone kind of hinted his upcoming album might be split between country and hip-hop. He says, he's posted a thing that shows kind of like a double album that has both have kind of blank track lists, two distinct parts. No word when we'll find out, but, he said in regards when he was asked at F1 Trillion, he said he's not quite ready to leave that behind, and he sort of just left that there.
2: Party did it, and that was one of my favorite albums.
1: Yeah.
2: So I think that this is a good idea.
1: And in the United States, this might surprise you, this includes country. What is actually making a really big comeback, actually outpacing vinyl by 2.4% so far this year? CD sales.
2: Really?
1: Yes. Overall, vinyl still sells more copies than CDs, but the way like it's growing, now it's really a little bit more about CDs than it is vinyl, which is crazy.
2: I think vinyl's prettier. Like, the aesthetic is prettier than a CD.
1: I also think it's interesting because, I mean, there's definitely places now you can get record players. Like, CD players have completely gone away, so I don't even know where you'd play them.
2: And newer cars, I don't even think have CD players in it, so that's a shame as well. But the only record I have, like, that's on vinyl is from Tucker Wetmore.
1: Oh, that's awesome.
2: I have it on my bedside because we, both of us, were one of the first people to get his album that day. It dropped, and he was a proud Papa Bear, and I thought it was the cutest thing ever.
1: You get a vinyl.
2: He goes, look, it's out. And it's the coolest thing ever, though, but it's my one and only vinyl.
1: It's a 615 at 615 on KUZZ. Here's Tucker now.

0: KUZZ, Brent and Ness in the morning, 6:22. Don't forget, coming up at 7:30, it's the final edition this season of $1,000 Minute. We got the 10 questions ready to go. Curtis Dixon, Adam Bailey, Virginia Cantu have all won $1,000. Do you think we will get a fourth $1,000 winner today?
1: I can only cross my fingers because I would love to end this with another $1,000 winner.
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0: 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Coming up, 5 questions a man never wants to be asked by the woman in his life. Right now, it's Jeff Lamucci.
5: Good morning, everybody. The search for a missing swimmer continues near Hart Park. We'll have that story after another check of the roadways. We are free of any accidents or traffic hazards so far this morning. You can expect smooth sailing on Interstate 5 over the Grapevine, 178 through Central Bakersfield, and Highway 58 if you're headed towards Tehachapi. In the news today, authorities are searching the Kern River near Hart Park after at least one person was reportedly swept away. Search and rescue crews, along with Kern County Sheriff's deputies, responded near River and Bison Roads just before 6 o'clock Thursday evening. An eyewitness tells KVAK he saw 3 men fall off a tube as they floated down the river.
6: Right when they were right in front of us, one of the guys went under. He was under for like maybe 3 seconds. He came back up for another like second. And then he went back down, and all I seen was his hand coming up a little bit. And from there, I didn't see him again come up.
5: At least 13 people have been reported swept away or killed in the Kern River so far this year. The California Highway Patrol is investigating a traffic accident that claimed the life of a 17-year-old boy from Lost Hills. Officials say David Vasquez was riding a gas-powered bicycle when he collided with a vehicle on northbound Lost Hills Road south of King Street just before midnight on July 10th. He was pronounced dead at the scene. Los Angeles Mayor Karen Bass is losing another one of her communications aides.
7: Director of Communications Colby Lee is resigning, saying he wants to spend more time with his loved ones. Lee joined Bass's office this past February. Bass has now lost 4 communications aides in the past 9 months, also including a deputy mayor of communications and a press secretary. Bass's communications team has had to do damage control following the 2025 Palisades fire and now after the Lineage Logistics warehouse fire in Boyle Heights. The mayor is running for re-election in November against City Councilwoman Nithya Raman. I'm Daniel Martindale.
5: A federal judge has paused California's new recycling law, which was meant to make it clearer for you to know which packaging can actually be recycled.
8: The Truth in Recycling law would have banned recycling symbols on packaging that doesn't really get recycled. It was signed into law in 2021 and was supposed to start October 4th. Business groups sued, saying it violates free speech. A judge agreed their case deserves a closer look and ordered the state to hold off on enforcing the law for now. Some industry groups say recycling can be improved without limiting information or raising costs for families and businesses. I'm Dina Kodiak.
5: Here's a look at Southern Valley weather now. Sunny and hot today. Bakersfield's high should top out at around 101. Mostly clear tonight, 73 for the low. Sunny and a little cooler tomorrow. Saturday's high about 99. Sunny at 97 in Lake Isabella today, and the air quality index is moderate at 84. Right now, 74 degrees at 627. I'm Jeff Lamucci for Bakersfield's News Leader, KUZZ.

0: KUZZ, Brent and Ness in the morning, 6:34. I have here a list of five questions men say they never want to be asked by the woman in their life. So I will ask you, do you ask Pablo these questions?
1: All right.
0: Okay, number one, what are you thinking or what's on your mind right now?
1: Do I ask him that?
0: Yes.
1: Sometimes I do. I do sometimes. I don't word it that way, just to make sure that he's good. You know, if, like, the vibe is off, like, are you good? Like, everything good for you? Good with you?
0: I mean, I get the reason behind this. I mean, it's honestly probably, it goes both ways. Because I know sometimes my perception is, say, Julie is upset. And she's really not. Like, it just, like, I think so that's why men don't want to be asked. Because, like, we're not upset. Nothing's wrong.
1: It's just more of a check-in for me. If I'm asking, it's like, because I think sometimes we get so busy in our lives. It's more of me, like, checking in. Are you good? What's on your mind? Anything you need to talk to me about? Like, just so that we're on the same page.
0: Number two, do you love me? Like, do you ever ask Pablo if he loves you?
1: Jokingly, but not, like, serious.
0: Okay.
1: Like, I know that he loves me because he wouldn't put up with any of my stuff if you didn't love me.
0: Number three, do you ask Pablo if you look fat in a specific clothing item?
1: I have asked him this because I really do value his opinion. If, like, something I feel like isn't fitting right, if it's not looking right, I'll ask. Like, I'm very specific about it, so it's not vague. Not overall do I look heavy. Does it look too tight in this area or that? So I'm not, like, setting him up.
0: Number four, do you think ex-woman looks prettier than me?
1: No.
0: So do you ask Pablo if he thinks...
1: No, I don't ask him that because I already know the answer. If I'm asking you that, I know the answer. I'm just being for real right now.
0: I understand.
1: If I am...
0: We appreciate your honesty.
1: I'm rage baiting because I want to start an argument. But no, I don't think I can say 99% certainty I've never asked him that.
0: And number five, men do not want the women in their life to ask, what would you do if I died?
1: Oh, we have had that conversation. We have. Because of intrusive thoughts, and I told him he needs to mourn me properly. For every year that we were together, that's how many years he has to mourn me and wear all black.
0: You want to make sure that, like, he knows what his responsibility is after your untimely passing.
1: No, he needs to mourn me. Like, I told him if he moves on too fast, like, I'm going to come back. Like, you have to mourn me. Like, we've had this conversation.
0: I'm joking,
1: and I'm not.
0: No, I don't. But see, that's why that question makes this list.
1: 13 years, and I said, realistically, it should be 13 months, but I'm going to round it up to 2 years.

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0: 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We've had different artists that have sent us messages to tell KUZZ congratulations on 60 years, and the first one we are posting today is Blake. You can watch his message. It's pretty cool. He did it from his bus.
1: I love it. I got a little bit of information that I didn't know. Now I have a visual of his house.
0: He talks about, yes, the red, white, and blue guitar that he received from KUZZ. So again, you can watch it on our Facebook and Instagram. And thank you, Blake, for the amazing message. We're going to celebrate birthdays coming up next. 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

0: 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And for our local celebrities, happy birthday to Brinley Martinez. And that is from Dad and the whole family. And they love you so much. And they hope you have a fantastic day. Happy birthday to Danny Meyer. Love you from Shelly. Cadence Landers, 17. And that's from Mom, Dad, siblings, Mama, Papa, Nana Lane, Auntie Abby, and the whole family. Sarah Psyche, happy 50th from friends and family. Gary Swift, happy birthday from your wonderful friend, Reed Foster. We love Reed. And Riley, happy 21st birthday. That's from mom and brother and sister. She's going to Vegas this weekend.
1: Nice.
0: Have the best time of your life. Enjoy being 21, because after that, it's not fun.
1: And Mo's got some birthdays for us.
2: For Tim Anderson, from Aunt Mo, Chris, his kids, brothers, mom, and all the family, and we love him very much. And for Brian Taylor, his birthday Sunday, from Aunt Mo, Susie, his son, mom, dad, and all the family, and we love him very much.
1: And on the celebrity board today, a big country birthday. Happy 50th to this man. Luke Bryan is 50 years old today. He doesn't seem all that thrilled about turning 50 if you've watched any interview with him talking about
0: it. He looks good for 50. He's still killing it. He's doing all the things. And we love him.
1: He did say Caroline is throwing him a birthday. Like, they're doing a big birthday party this weekend.
0: I love their relationship. It is so funny. Oh, no, happy birthday to my Aunt Baba, but in Key West. She lives in Key West. Oh, she's living the dream over there. Happy birthday to you. 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
2: 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An artist has sent us a pretty cool prize package to give away. We'll tell you all about that. Right now, it's Jeff Lamucci.
3: Good morning, everyone. A mental health diversion program continues for a former Kern County supervisor. We'll have the story after another check of traffic, and Highway Patrol Officer George Toro is off today. There's one incident that might slow you down. Taft Highway at the roundabout there at Enos Lane. CHP reports an accident, but they haven't given much information about it. Haven't said if traffic is affected. Otherwise, all good as you head out on this Friday morning. In the news today, the criminal case against former Kern County Supervisor Zach Scribner remains on track for dismissal if he completes a court-ordered mental health diversion program. A state appeals court on Thursday denied the Attorney General's effort to overturn the diversion, as a Kern County judge found Scribner remains in compliance. The former District 2 supervisor allegedly took mind-altering substances before reportedly sexually assaulting his daughter at his house in Tehachapi in April 2024. Reporter Connor Doe reports Scribner's estranged wife, Christina, reacted to the ruling in a statement sent to KGET, which reads,
4: quote, Zach Scribner abused his own children. He did this in front of his mother, Kathy Scribner. She called her sister, Cynthia Zimmer, our district attorney. With his well-connected family and laws designed to consider criminals above victims, he has been spared any accountability. It is shameful. Every decent person knows it.
3: Scribner's next hearing is September 10th. The Kern County Coroner's Office has identified a woman killed in a crash in Inyokern. It happened June 16th when 20-year-old Harmony Ann Hoyer of Ridgecrest hit a jackknifed big rig along Highway 395 near Bowman Road. She was pronounced dead at the scene. President Trump is calling for an investigation into alleged voter fraud in the 2020 election in Michigan that he lost to President Joe Biden. Oakland University political science professor David Duilio says if there are a few hundred thousand non-citizens on the voter registration rolls, as the president claims, that should be easy to prove.
5: Here are the non-citizens. There's a list of people, and here are their voter registrations. I think if there were evidence to that effect, that would give the president a leg to stand on.
3: In his primetime address Thursday night, the president said Michigan State Police raided a Democratic Get Out the Vote organization, referred their findings to the FBI, who believed that crimes were committed, and said the Biden Department of Justice slow-walked the investigation, then killed it. Kern County drivers will see safety and roadway improvements coming to Highway 58 near Bakersfield as part of California's nearly $2.5 billion transportation investment. The project will rehabilitate pavement, repair a bridge deck, upgrade guardrails and traffic management systems, and replace a weigh-in motion system from Weed Patch Highway to east of Beelaville Road. Caltrans says the work is part of more than 150 statewide projects. Southern Valley weather now, sunny and hot again today. High in Bakersfield, 101. Mostly clear tonight, low 73. Sunny and slightly cooler tomorrow. Saturday's high 99. Right now, 75 degrees at 6:57. I'm Jeff Lamucci for Bakersfield's news leader, KUZZ.
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name is Riley. I'm 6 years old. I pledge allegiance to the flag of the United States of America and to the republic for which it stands, one nation, under God, indivisible, with liberty and justice for all.

0: Leanne Rimes honoring America this morning with God Bless America. 4 minutes after 7 o'clock at 7:30 this morning, the final round of $1,000 Minute for the season. One more chance this summer to win $1,000 if you can get all 10 questions in 60 seconds. I'm kind of excited for this thing next week because we're really going to start celebrating 60 years of KUZZ.
1: And we have a really cool prize. I feel like we've been saying that a lot, but they just keep getting cooler and cooler.
0: So Chris Jansen, Buy Me a Boat, Good Vibes. He heard we were celebrating our 60th birthday, so he has sent a birthday gift for one of you to win. You know he's got this partnership with Bass Pro Shops.
1: Mm-hmm.
0: So he raided the store. He's sending us a Traeger. A Bass Pro Shop cooler, kind of one of those insulated coolers that keeps stuff frozen forever.
1: And then, there's some other cool stuff like a bog bag.
0: I know, and you love your bog bag.
1: I love my bog bag, but this one's a big bog bag. And then there's, Ray-Ban sunglasses that I really wanted to steal yesterday.
0: There's his and hers. You can win and, they're like $300 each, like each of the sunglasses.
1: And then there's a gift card. I mean, there's just like, there's more and more and more.
0: Yes. So here's how you will win this prize package. Just be listening to KUZZ all next week. Play every contest. Because if you win, let's say in the morning when we play a game or like while the workday is going on or in the afternoon with Ken, anytime you win a prize, you will be entered to win this birthday package as well from Chris Jansen that we will draw for at the end of the week.
1: This is a really, really cool prize. I was telling you yesterday, if I was to win this prize, my Christmas would be fantastic. There'd be Christmas gifts for everybody. You get this. You get this. I mean, that would be so dope.
0: Yeah, he sent like $1,500 worth of stuff to the station. So thank you, Chris Jansen.
1: Or I could just gift it to myself.
0: I think we should probably give it to a listener.
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0: ZZ, Brett and Ness in the morning, 7:15, and a happy 50th birthday to Mr. Luke Bryan today, American Idol judge, over 30 number ones. You and I and Ken got to go present him with a red, white, and blue Telecaster when the farm tour was in Shafter last year.
1: It's one of my highlights. I have many highlights of this job, but when Ken and I went and met him, for me, for the first time at Mid-State Fair, that was the best interaction I've ever had with an artist. I can't tell you about it, but...
0: it's not suitable for work, is what she's saying.
1: But it was the best interaction. Ken would tell you the same thing.
0: So, this morning, I thought... And I don't know how you pick five out of, 30-plus number ones, but you ready to blind rank some Luke Bryan songs?
1: Luke Bryan was my vocal stem through junior high and high school. I love him.
0: All right, so blind ranking is, without Ness knowing what's coming, she's trying to rank these as the top five Luke Bryan songs. So let's see how it turns out. This is the first clip. Luke Bryan, That's My Kind of Night. What are we thinking?
1: I like that song, but I'm going to put it at number five.
0: Oh.
1: This is really hard, you guys, because he has so many good songs.
0: All right.
1: So we're going to start with that. That's My Kind of Night.
0: All right. Here is the next one. One margarita, two margarita, three margarita shot. Of course, one margarita.
1: I'm debating between one or two.
0: Okay. Because, right, if you take number one now and there's something you like better, I don't know, but you don't know what else is on the list.
1: One Margarita is, like, one of my favorite songs ever. It's my anthem. I'm going to go number one.
0: Number one, Margarita.
1: I'm going to stay true to brand, okay? One Margarita.
0: All right, here we go. Number three. Doors unlocked, the lights, baby, you can crash my party. Luke Bryan, Crash My Party.
1: Number three, Crash My Party.
0: Number three, Crash
1: My Party. These are all so good. Party. I mean, he came up with a whole festival with that song.
0: All right, there's number two and number four left. So we'll see where you slot this one. Country girl, shake it for me, girl. Shake it for me, girl. Country girl, shake it for me. I might say that's his biggest song ever.
1: That's the one he shuts the show down with.
0: Yep.
1: We're going to go number two.
0: Number two. Shake it for me.
1: I'm okay so far with this list. Now, just depending on what your last song is how much I'm going to regret my choices.
0: All right. So here at number four. She gave me a kiss. She said, play it again, play it again, play it again. Luke's Play It Again.
1: That has to go with number four because that's my last one. Now, if I could do this over again, I still think I'd do One Margarita number one, okay. Shake It For Me number two, Play It For Me number three.
0: Okay.
1: Then That's My Kind of Night.
0: And then Crash My Party at five. Okay, is there a favorite Luke Bryan song you had that we didn't have you rank today?
1: Kick the Dust Up. I love that.
0: Oh, that is a good one.
1: I do love that
0: song. That's great
1: song.
0: Live.
1: It is. It's such a fun song, though. What about you?
0: What else do I like? I do like Kick the Dust Up. I like Sunrise, Sunburn, Sunset. I like Roller Coaster during the summer. I love Play It Again. Play It Again's always been a solid one.
1: Drink a Beer is always good, too.
0: Yeah.
1: But it's so sad.
0: And I like Knockin' Boots, too. I've always loved Luke Bryan Knockin' Boots.
1: When he does do Drink a Beer live, it's... there's... the tears are coming.

0: KUZZ, 722 with Brent and Ness in the morning, and we were about 10 minutes away from the final episode of $1,000 Minute for the season, wrapping it up for the summer.
1: I love how you refer to it as an episode, because it is. It's done. We're wrapping
0: it
1: up.
0: It's our game show.
1: Yeah, and then we'll go to season two eventually, but I hope that we can end it on a high note and get somebody $1,000 in their pocket.
0: All right, we'll see if you can join Curtis Dixon, Adam Bailey, and Virginia Cantu coming up on KUZZ.
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0: 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We'll play $1,000 Minute one more time next. Right now is Jeff Lamucci.
4: Thank you, Brad. Good morning, everybody. Investigators are looking into a restaurant fire in South Bakersfield. We'll have that story after another check of traffic. Couple of problems on the 99 this morning. Northbound 99 at the Ming Avenue off-ramp. There's metal debris in the number 2 lane. Also, Highway 99. This one's right at Highway 58. You want to keep an eye out for a wrong-way driver going southbound in the northbound lanes. In the news today, a search is underway in the Kern River after a person was swept away near Hart Park. Search and rescue personnel and Kern County Sheriff's deputies responded near River and Bison Roads just before 6 o'clock Thursday evening. An eyewitness tells KBAK there were lots of people on the water, and she saw three men fall off a tube.
5: I feel like they should just be more safe, take more, like, safety measures on it, because the river was really fast today. Like, the water looked really crazy today.
4: The iconic hazardous stay out, stay alive fatality sign near the mouth of the Kern River Canyon currently stands at 348 lives lost since record keeping began in 1968. An early morning arson attack is under investigation in South Bakersfield. Fire officials say somebody threw 6 Molotov cocktails through the windows of Mariscos Las Islitas in the 1600 block of Panama Lane Wednesday morning. The fire was quickly contained and damage was limited. Anyone with information is asked to contact the Bakersfield Fire Department. Los Angeles and Orange counties remain among the state's most expensive housing markets.
6: Data released on Thursday by the California Association of Realtors shows the median price in L.A. was over $910,000 in June. That's up from a little over $838,000 in May. Orange County's median price for an existing single-family home dropped slightly to $1.49 million in June. That's down from $1.492 in May. Overall, California's statewide median home price is at just over $900,000 for the third consecutive month.
4: That's NBC's Sharon Reardon. Kern County is among California's most affordable housing markets, ranking around 40th to 41st out of 58 counties for home costs. Kern's median home price of $410,000 is roughly half the state's overall median. Mixed trading on Wall Street this morning. The Dow is up 10 points, but the S&P 500 is off 39, and the NASDAQ is down 299. Today is National Lottery Day.
7: Whether for education or government programs, lotteries have actually helped to fund community needs for centuries. And what better day to try your luck at winning a big one? Tonight's Mega Millions has a $672 million jackpot, although that shrinks to a mere $293 million if you take the cash option. Odds of winning that, however, are about 1 in 290 million. I'm Mark Mayfield.
4: Southern Valley weather now. Sunny today. High in Bakersfield about 101. Mostly clear and 73 tonight. Sunny again tomorrow. High 99. Sunshine and 97 today in Wofford Heights. Right now 75 degrees at 728. I'm Jeff Lamucci for Bakersfield's News Leader, KUZZ.
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2: 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Good luck!

0: KUZZ, Brent and Ness in the morning. All right, Siobhan is on the line, ready to go. You ready for $1,000 Minute?
1: Yes, I am.
0: All right. Here's the game. 60 seconds on the clock. 10 questions to answer. You can keep guessing till you get the correct answer or choose to pass. If you pass on a question, we'll come back to it if there's time left. But you do have to get all 10 correct to win, okay?
1: Okay.
0: All right. We will start the timer after we finish asking the first question. Good luck. Which Disney movie has characters named Raja and Iago?
1: Aladdin.
0: Correct. The Great Barrier Reef is located off the coast of which country?
1: Asia.
0: No.
1: France.
0: No.
1: Reef. Hawaii?
0: No.
1: Pass.
0: How many weeks are there in a year?
1: 52.
0: Correct. At which fast food chain will you find nacho fries and the Mexican pizza?
1: Taco Bell.
0: Correct. Which mascot? Who is the mascot of Cal State Bakersfield?
1: Roadrunner.
0: Correct. H2O is the chemical formula for what liquid?
1: Water.
0: Correct. Which NFL team does George Kittle play for?
1: Oh, man. The 49ers.
0: Correct. Which American president was assassinated at Ford Theater in 1865?
1: John F. Kennedy.
0: No.
1: Oh, 1865?
0: 1865. Oh. Well, you did run out of time, but you got, let's see, 1, 2, 3, 4, 5, 6 today?
2: Yes, so the Great Barrier Reef is located off the coast of which country? That is Australia.
1: Oh, I wouldn't have got that.
2: And then which American president was assassinated at Ford Theater in 1865? That's Abraham Lincoln.
1: Oh, I wouldn't have got that either.
0: Well, hey, thank you so much for listening and playing this morning, Siobhan. We hope you had fun. We've had fun playing this game for the last few weeks.
1: Yes, it was a blast. Thank you so much.
0: You're welcome. Have a great weekend.
1: You as well.

0: KUZZ, Brent and Ness in the morning. It is 7:40. Coming up, Midland played last night here in Bakersfield. We'll talk about that. And coming about 8:15 this morning, we have a few foods in here. I mean, I guess you can't.
1: It's hot. Like, basically.
0: It's hot. Hot. Yeah, hot.
1: Basically, it's so hot outside. I feel like we should eat some hot food.
0: All right. So, yes, hot food challenge coming up at 8:15 this morning on KUZZ.
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KUZZ Brent and Ness in the morning. Thanks so much for hanging out with us. If you're headed to Laney Wilson tonight at the California Mid-State Fair, man, looks like it's like low 80s, upper 70s. The weather's going to be awesome.

0: CZ. He's our On the Rise artist from Savannah, Georgia. His name is Cole Goodwin. It's his song, Howdy. He's been touring with Zach Top. That's like a country show if you go see Cole Goodwin and Zach Top.
1: That's a dope show to see.
0: Last night, Midland opened their tour here in Bakersfield. It was pretty cool. Before the show, they did a little VIP thing where they let people ask questions. And they talked about playing at the Kern County Fair the 1 year that they did that. Talked about some of their early memories. They remember coming with KUZZ and doing the Crystal Palace.
1: And you said that they went and enjoyed Reverb coffee?
0: Yeah. Yeah, Jess and Cam went to Reverb yesterday because Mike and I, before the show, got to go back and talk to them for a couple of minutes. And they were talking about just how much they loved walking around downtown Bakersfield. And they went to the Woolworth Diner and then got coffee at Reverb. They were really excited to be in Bakersfield and do a great show. And I
1: love when artists come here, though, and they walk the streets of Bakersfield.
0: Yes. And so, it was great to see also, like, so many listeners come on out and enjoy it, because I know it's been a second since, since Boots in the Park, like, we've had a big show here.
1: Yes, and then luckily this one was inside.
0: Yeah.
1: With AC. Well,
0: okay, so that's funny, because the guy said that the last two times they were here.
1: Amphitheater.
0: They were at the amphitheater, and Mark, the lead singer, was like, I'm really glad we're indoors this time.
1: Yes. I was like, this couldn't have worked out better for them, because it was 102 yesterday.
0: So thank you, Midland, for putting on a great show in Bakersfield last night. Thank you for coming out to it. And yes, everybody enjoyed the AC.
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2: 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Right now, it's Jeff LaMucci.
7: Good morning, everyone. Nurses hit the picket line in downtown Bakersfield. That story is coming up, but first, another check of traffic. One incident to tell you about, northbound 99 at the Perkins Avenue off-ramp. That's out in McFarland. There's a car in the roadway right at the top of the off-ramp. Keep an eye out for that. Otherwise, everything else looks A-OK for your Friday morning commute. And in the news today, dozens of Bakersfield healthcare workers could soon be out of a job. Nurses rallied Thursday outside Mercy Hospital on Truxton Avenue after Common Spirit Health, that's the company that owns Dignity Health, announced proposed layoffs that could take effect August 3rd. The reductions would impact registered and licensed vocational nurses at Bakersfield Memorial and Mercy Hospitals. Nurse Jennifer Mueller tells 23ABC the cuts threaten patient care.
8: Normally the tasks that we could delegate to an LVN, such as like medication administration of pills or like intramuscular shots, we're doing that now in addition to our own jobs.
7: The California Nurses Association is urging the company to reverse course. We've learned the name of a man found dead inside a canal in East Bakersfield. The Kern County Coroner's Office has identified 26-year-old Martin Placencia of Bakersfield as the person whose body was discovered June 13th in the East Side Canal near the 1400 block of Lake Street. An autopsy shows the cause of death was drowning, but the manner of death remains undetermined. That case is being investigated by the Bakersfield Police Department. President Trump says he's declassifying evidence that shows the American election system is vulnerable to interference and fraud. In a primetime address Thursday from the White House, the president said China exploited weaknesses in our voting system to gain access to 220 million U.S. voter files.
9: Over a period of years, starting during the 2020 election cycle, the People's Republic of China carried out what is believed to be the largest compromise of election data in history.
7: The president said China hacked our systems and projected its influence in the 2020 election. He added a deep state within the U.S. government fought to keep China's actions hidden from the American public. East Bakersfield City Lights Development is bringing two major fast food names to the former East Hills Mall site. Officials have announced In-N-Out Burger and Chick-fil-A are joining the project. That will mark Bakersfield's fourth In-N-Out and third Chick-fil-A location. The development on Mallview Road will also feature stores including Boot Barn, Ross, Ulta Beauty, Marshall's, Hobby Lobby, Five Below, and Sprouts. City Lights is expected to open in spring 2027. Southern Valley weather now, sunny and hot today. Bakersfield's high hit about 101 today. Mostly clear tonight, low 73. Sunny and a little bit cooler tomorrow. Saturday's high 99. Right now, 79 degrees at 7:58. I'm Jeff LaMucci for Bakersfield's news leader, KUZZ.
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0: KUZZ Brent and Ness in the morning. Coming up, if they say these things in a casual conversation, they're a true friend.
1: Oh, I know you say that.
0: We'll put

0: KUZZ Brent and Ness in the morning, 8 minutes after 8 o'clock. All right. If someone says these things to you in conversations or their texts, this is how you know they are a true friend.
1: All right. I'm going to see if you do these.
0: I got you.
1: Oh, yeah, for sure. You say that at least once a day to me when I'm spiraling.
0: I got you. Yeah. We're good. How are you really doing?
1: Yeah, that's you.
0: Okay, I know I say this next one, but I also think, like, you're going to think this is not something a good friend says.
1: What is it?
0: Did I upset you? Are you upset with me?
1: Oh my God, Brent asked me that, like, at least once a week.
0: So I want to make sure you're not mad at me.
1: It is because it's funny, and it's not funny, but we've had this conversation about how I don't have a lot of facial expressions, and this is for Botox, so don't even, like, be in the car because she has Botox. No, like, I really don't have a lot of facial expressions, so sometimes, like, Britt really doesn't know if I'm upset or not, because my face doesn't move. Tell me.
0: No, you're 100% right. Let's see. I'm here if you need anything.
1: Yeah, that's you.
0: And I'm so proud of you.
1: Yeah, honestly, you are one of the people in my life, though, that is really good about saying that and, like, meaning it. Like, you don't ever say it.
0: Oh, no,
1: like, you mean it. That's when I know I'm like, all right, I did something good.
0: You know how you know? Because, like, several other people who, like, know me are like,
1: he doesn't say that.
0: He doesn't say that to me.
1: Yeah, I think the only downfall in our friendship is my facial expressions.
0: It's not a downfall.
1: No, because sometimes you're like, are you laughing? And I'm like, yeah. Like, I have to give you a thumbs up.
0: But like, then I think the thumbs up is passive aggressive, so we're still in the same place.
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0: KUZZ, Brennan Ness in the morning, 8:16. All right, Ness, this is all your idea.
1: I mean, mostly, like, they're always my idea, but the dumb ones, at least. We're doing the hot food challenge because it is hot outside. It's 102, I believe. So we have hot Cheetos, hot tamales, hot pockets, and hot fudge. See what we did there?
0: All foods with hot in the name.
1: Hot in the name. And we're going to do a hot combination, you and I. So we're going to draw from this fancy little cup.
0: All four foods are in the cup.
1: And we're going to see what we get. I'm going to go first. Okay. I got Hot Pocket.
0: Okay.
1: Okay.
0: But you do like pepperoni Hot Pockets.
1: I do. Like, okay. Okay. So let's see what I'm going to get with it. I got hot fudge.
0: Oh my gosh, that's like the worst possible combination.
1: Yay me!
0: All right, so that means by default, I will be enjoying hot Cheetos alongside hot tamale candies.
1: Okay, and we're going to do this in what, like 5 minutes?
0: All right, yeah. So coming up here, less than 10 minutes, we will try our combination of foods live on the air. The Hot Food Challenge on KUCC.
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0: Co-Wetzel in High Road, Brent and Ness in the morning. All right, we're doing the hot food challenge because it's so hot outside. We have four foods, all with hot in the name. We are going to eat the two that we drew together. I will go first. So I have Flamin' Hot Cheeto. You know what? I don't know that I've ever had Flamin' Hot Cheeto in my life.
1: Really? Well, you're going to be in for a treat.
0: All right, so Flamin' Hot Cheetos.
1: Hot tamales.
0: Hot tamales, the candy. So,
1: And it's a hot combo, so you got to put it together.
0: Right. So, let's see. I got the hot Cheetos.
1: I got
0: the hot tamale candies.
1: A little ASMR crunch. A little hot. Oh, baby, hot, hot, hot. You're not enjoying this. His facial expressions are not giving.
0: I thought it would be weird, but okay.
1: Is it gross?
0: It's not the hot, it's the cheese. It's the cheese
1: with the hot tamale. Ew, I didn't think about that at all.
0: It's not good at all.
1: You're all red now.
0: I really thought I'd lucked out. You always take the brunt of these challenges. This is more terrible than you think.
1: But you look like a hot tamale.
0: This is terrible.
1: Okay.
0: On a scale of 1 to 10, this is a 2. It's not as... It's
1: you
0: pretty
1: guys,
0: tough.
1: His face is so red right now.
0: Okay, it's your turn. Ness.
1: Okay.
0: Ness is... Go ahead.
1: I have hot fudge in a hot pocket. I don't know when the last time I've had a hot pocket. Probably in like 10 years. All right, I'm going to split it. Oh, it's a pizza hot... I don't know if I'm going to enjoy this. Okay, so we got the hot fudge. I have to dip it in there?
0: Yeah, so you have to eat it together.
1: Oh.
0: Oh, you went for it.
1: Okay, hold on. It's good in there. Oh, God. Oh, this smell. The smell is so bad. I can't.
0: This was your idea.
1: This is so bad. It is so bad.
0: Chocolate pepperoni. What did we learn today?
1: Don't listen to me. 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

0: Okay, we want to talk to your kids and see on a scale of 1 to 10 how they'd rate their summer. Right now, it's Jeff Lamucci.
1: Good Friday morning, everybody. An appeals court rules on a controversial case involving a former Kern supervisor. We'll tell you all about it after another check of traffic. Northbound 99 at the Perkins Avenue off-ramp out there in McFarland. The car in the roadway has finally been cleared, so we are back to being accident-free. And here's just a friendly reminder to buckle up. And please put your cell phone down. In the news today, a state appeals court has upheld a lower court's decision granting mental health diversion to former Kern County supervisor Zach Scrivener. The ruling came Thursday just before a Kern Superior Court judge found Scrivener remains in compliance with the program. Scrivener allegedly took mind-altering substances before reportedly sexually assaulting his daughter at his house in Tehachapi in April 2024. But as KGET's Connor Doerr reports, the former District 2 supervisor faced no sex-related charges.
2: If he had been charged with a sex crime, Scrivener would not have been eligible for diversion. Instead, the Attorney General's office sought to appeal the granting of diversion in the 5th District Court of Appeals. That petition was denied, and with every legal path used, he is set to finish mental health diversion, and his case would essentially disappear from court records forever.
1: Scrivener's next compliance hearing is scheduled for September 10th. A shooting that left a man wounded as he slept has resulted in a lengthy prison sentence for a Wasco man. 49-year-old Devon Means was sentenced Thursday to 14 years to life in prison plus 4 years for the attempted murder of a relative. Prosecutors say Means shot the victim several times while he was sleeping in a shed in April 2025. The victim survived. Authorities say Means and the victim argued the previous day. Means told relatives he wasn't about to forget that fight. The CDC is reportedly zeroing in on two California companies as the potential source behind the multi-state outbreak of a nasty intestinal illness.
3: The Washington Post says health officials are investigating shredded iceberg lettuce supplied to Taco Bell by Taylor Farms. Taco Bell is based in Irvine and Taylor Farms is based in Salinas. The CDC says there have been thousands of confirmed cases of the illness that's called cyclosporiasis. It's shown up in 34 states, but there are large clusters of cases in 4 states: Michigan, Ohio, West Virginia, and Kentucky. I'm Mark Mayfield.
1: California has passed a new law that guarantees K through 12 students will be taught by real people, not artificial intelligence.
4: Assembly Bill 2148 says that teachers and school workers in public schools must be, quote, natural people. The original bill had strict rules against using AI or technology in schools, but lawmakers changed it after concerns about how it would work in practice. Now the main focus is making sure that AI can't take the place of teachers or other school staff. Supporters say it's important for teachers to keep control over their work and that technology should help them, not replace them. It will take effect on January 1st of next year. I'm Dina Kodiak.
1: 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Sunny and hot again today. High in Bakersfield about 101. Clear and 73 tonight. Saturday's high 99. Right now 79 degrees at 8:30. I'm Jeff Lamucci for Bakersfield's News Leader, KUZZ.

0: KUZZ, Bailey Zimmerman and Chevy Silverado, 834. School is back in session. What is it? August 13th, I think, for some folks. Monday, August 17th. So, summer is already more than half over.
1: I know, we only have a couple weeks left. Sorry, teachers, if you're listening. We don't want, not trying to rub a little salt in the wound.
0: So, we thought we'd talk to kids this morning. So, if you are with your kid right now or want to tell your kid to call in, 842-5555. We want to hear from them on a scale of 1 to 10 how their summer is going.
1: Yeah, rate your summer, kids, and let us know what's your favorite part of summer so far.
0: 842-5555 with KUZZ.

0: 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Hi, what is your name this morning?
1: My name's Nathan.
0: Hey, Nathan, what school do you go to?
1: El Tejon.
2: So what? Rate your summer from 1 to 10, being 10 the best.
1: I'd give it an 8.
0: Okay, you're in a solid summer. Woo!
2: So what has been your favorite thing so far, Nathan, this summer?
1: All my cousins' parties.
2: Oh, I like that. And hey, next time, tell them to invite us.
0: Thanks, Nathan. Have a great day.
1: Thank you.
0: Hi, good morning, KUCC. What is your name?
3: Hi, my name is Emily.
2: Emily, rate your summer from 1 to 10.
3: It was 10 out of 10.
2: 10 out of 10? Wow. So what's been your favorite thing so far?
3: Swimming and playing with my family.
2: Emily, what grade are you going into and what school?
3: So I'm actually homeschooled.
2: Okay. What grade are you going into?
3: Fourth
2: grade.
0: Well, Emily, thank you for bringing up the adorable factor on this show 100 times.
2: We needed that.
3: Thank you.
0: Have a great day. Hi, KUZZ. What is your name?
4: Hi, my name is Joelle.
0: Hi. Tell me what school you go to.
4: I go to Hart Elementary.
0: All right. On a scale of 1 to 10, how would you rate your summer?
4: 9.
2: 9. That's a good score. So what's been your favorite thing so far?
4: Going to Hawaii.
2: Oh
0: that's my gosh.
2: Bryn's homeland. That's where he's from.
0: Well, that sounds like an amazing summer. I'm so glad you had fun in Hawaii. Thank you so much for calling.
4: Thank you.
0: Man, Joelle had the best summer.
2: I know.
0: I feel like we should talk to AP and see what he thinks.
2: Oh, you never know with that kid. He's very honest.
0: We'll get him to call the show coming up on KUZZ.

0: A.P.
1: Yes, Mom?
0: Rate your summer from a scale of 1 to 10. How do you think your summer's going so far? Because you have school in like 3 weeks.
1: 9.
0: A 9?
1: Yeah.
0: Okay, what are your top 3 things that have been your favorite this summer?
1: Disneyland.
0: Mm-hmm.
1: The pool.
0: The pool?
1: Yeah. I mean, the UV.
0: Okay, and then what's the one thing that you haven't liked this summer?
1: Popo.
0: Oh, Popo getting sick.
1: Yes.
0: Yeah, that wasn't fun. But it turned around. You've had a better summer.
1: Yeah.
0: So 9 out of 10, you'd say.
1: Mm-hmm.
0: Okay, thank you, love.
1: You're welcome.
2: Your son is awesome.
0: I told you guys, he does say thank you.
2: You did. Yes, he's always been a very polite young man.
0: He has his moments in other ways.
2: Well, we hope all of the Kern County students are having a great summer, and you make the most of the next few weeks. You too, teachers.
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1: One more time, we're going to play Wrong Answers Only. 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

0: Hi, KUZZ. Kara is on the line. You ready to play Wrong Answers?
1: Yeah, I'm ready to play.
2: All right. I feel like you got this. Okay.
1: I got it.
2: Number one, what day of the year does Santa visit?
1: On Valentine's Day.
2: Let's go. She didn't have to think. Clocked in. Number two, what does the winner of the World Cup get?
1: A Snickers bar.
2: Could you imagine?
3: They should.
2: And last, knock, knock.
1: Your mama.
2: She's been the best one ever.
0: Kara, you have got $50 to Barrel House Brewing Company. Congratulations. Thank you so much for calling and listening this morning.
1: Thank you.
2: You have been the best one to ever play this game.
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0: Hold on the line, Kara. You love yourself a mom joke.
2: I do. Like, I feel like Kara and I could be besties. But the funny thing is, the only person I tell your mom joke to is you. And I really do like your mom. Because you try to do your mom jokes to me. And I'm like, you want to say that to Patty?
0: No, I do not.
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2: 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Right now, it's Jeff Lamucci.
3: Good morning, everyone. The search continues for a man gone missing in the Kern River. We'll have that story after our last look at traffic for you on this Friday morning. Just one incident. Eastbound 178 at Beale Avenue. You want to keep an eye out for a dog on the side of the highway there. Otherwise, everything's looking pretty good as you make your way to work this morning. In the news today, Bakersfield nurses hit the picket line Thursday to protest proposed layoffs at Mercy Hospital. Common Spirit Health, the parent company of Dignity Health, has notified dozens of healthcare workers they could lose their jobs by August 3rd. The potential cuts include registered and licensed vocational nurses at Bakersfield Memorial and Mercy Hospitals. Nurse Jennifer Mueller was on the picket line on Truxton Avenue Thursday and tells 23ABC the layoffs could jeopardize patient care.
4: They basically eliminated a bunch of positions but didn't hire any new nurses. So we're essentially being asked to do more work with less workers.
3: The California Nurses Association is urging Common Spirit to reverse course. Authorities are searching the Kern River near Hart Park after at least one person was reportedly swept away. Search and rescue crews, along with Kern County Sheriff's deputies, responded near River and Bison Roads just before 6 o'clock Thursday evening. An eyewitness tells KBAK he saw three men fall off a tube as they floated down the river.
5: Right when they were right in front of us, one of the guys went under. He was under for like maybe 3 seconds. He came back up for another like second, and then he went back down, and all I seen was his hand coming up a little bit. And from there, I didn't see him again come up.
3: At least 13 people have been reported swept away or killed in the Kern River so far this year. Secretary of State Marco Rubio is sounding the alarm on far-left political terrorism.
6: The secretary issued his warning during the opening of a State Department ministerial, attended by roughly 65 foreign delegations, saying the threat hasn't been taken seriously enough.
7: Even today, the very idea that far-left terrorism could be a serious threat is treated as a right-wing fever dream.
6: Rubio declared that violent far-left political terrorism can no longer be denied, and he urged attendees to treat it as a global counterterrorism priority. Rubio said the administration is rebuilding U.S. counterterrorism strategy around what it views as an increasingly transnational threat, and he argued that the nation, along with its allies, must respond by expanding intelligence sharing, law enforcement cooperation, and efforts to disrupt terrorist financing. I'm Mark Mayfield.
3: Kern County drivers will see safety and roadway improvements coming to Highway 58 near Bakersfield as part of California's nearly $2.5 billion transportation investment. The project will rehabilitate pavement, repair a bridge deck, upgrade guardrails and traffic management systems, and replace a weigh-in motion system from Weed Patch Highway to east of Bealeville Road. Caltrans says the work is part of more than 150 statewide projects funded through state and federal transportation programs. Southern Valley weather now. Sunny today, high in Bakersfield 101, mostly clear and 73 tonight. Sunny again tomorrow, high 99. Right now, 81 degrees at 8:59. Have a great weekend. I'm Jeff Lamucci for Bakersfield's News Leader, KUZZ.
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0: KUZZ, Brent and Ness in the morning. Coming up, it's National Lottery Day, so you might want to go get yourself a ticket. We'll give you the current Mega Millions jackpot.
1: Hopefully he brings better

0: and Ness in the morning. Thanks so much for hanging with us, getting ready for a big weekend, maybe going to the Mid-State Fair.
1: It's Friday.
0: It's a little Riley Green. Thank you, you drunk. KUZZ.

0: Lila Green, think is you drunk? 924. Today's National Lottery Day. There's a big jackpot on the line. Mega Millions, $672 million jackpot. It's $293 million if you take the cash option.
1: I'll take anything.
0: Odds of winning 1 in 290 million. I know I ask you this every time. What would be the first thing you would spend on?
1: Paying off all houses. Like, well, my parents are... I'll pay your house off, my house off, and then there'll be subtle
0: of
1: signs of, like, my richness. I'm going to have, like, top ramen with lobster in it.
0: Also, this would instantly become the Brent Show. See you in 6 months.
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0: KUZZ, Brent and Ness in the morning. Coming up, if you missed it, next week you've got the chance to win a prize package from one of our favorite artists.
1: Oh, there's so many good things in this package.
0: Parker McCollum, To Be Loved By You.

0: morning, Parker McCollum, and to be loved by you, 9:37, and next week, we've got a pretty cool prize package. Chris Jansen, heard it was our 60th birthday, so, he teamed up with the folks at Bass Pro Shop, and they have sent us a ton of stuff.
1: Oh my gosh, you have a Traeger grill, you have a bog bag that I love, I'm obsessed with mine. Two sets of Ray-Ban sunglasses, one's for her, one's for him. You got a cooler. Are there hats?
0: Yeah, there's Bass Pro Shop hats, a bog bag. Like, you have one and you love it.
1: Well, I feel like we're missing something.
0: And yeah, $100 Bass Pro Shop
1: gift
0: card.
1: There we go, a gift card.
0: A $1,500 value, and somebody's going to win it. So here's how you do it next week. You just try to play any contest, because whether you win with Ness and I in the morning or during your workday or with Ken in the afternoon, you'll be entered to win this grand prize drawing. So anytime you win a prize next week, you are in. 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
1: Great. So good. I love my idea.
0: Zach John Kim.

0: debating on that.
1: And then at 10 a.m., I will be with you. So I get to, I know tomorrow we're both in here just at different times.
0: Can we just make it where we're together?
1: From like what, 6 to 2?
0: We could DoorDash a
1: you're
0: lot
1: like,
0: of things.
1: You're like, no, you could come in on my part. And then like, yeah, you can do your part.
0: I don't want to say that out loud.
1: But that's what
0: you're thinking.
1: I'm going to go to Lainey Wilson tonight at the Mid-State Fair. I'm excited to do that.
0: Fun. And you're taking Molly and Julie. It's going to be a fun time.
1: So however you are spending your weekend, stay cool, stay hydrated. And yeah, we will see you Monday. Hopefully you'll win a big prize package from Chris Jansen.
0: Let's go.
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1: Weather brought to you by Bill Wright Toyota, looking at a high of 101 today, 72 overnight, 99 tomorrow, 101 Sunday. Currently in Bakersfield, 85, as we kick off another hour of Bakersfield's Best Country on KUZZ. Mike Bella next, and we just found out he's going to have a set of Eric Church tickets to give away for tomorrow night at the Mid-State Fair.
0: Oh, he's got your last pair.
1: That's coming up. Have a great weekend. We'll see you tomorrow. We'll see you Monday. Till then, aloha.
0: See you in the morning. Adios. Miss you already.

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Happy Friday, Belsky here with you. My ears ringing just a little bit from the show last night, Midland, at the Dignity Health Theater. 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

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I'm excited about this weekend because my vacation starts. I'll miss being by you, but I'll get over it. 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
1: Hey, here's Lainey Wilson from the soundtrack. No, this is not from the soundtrack. It's from the soundtrack to Lainey Wilson. I'm so punchy from last night, I swear. It's KUZZ.

0: I swear I don't stay up late anymore, and I was up until 1 o'clock this morning after the Midland show last night, and it was a great show. I had a good time. That's Lainey Wilson, by the way, who is doing a sold-out show tonight at the California Mid-State Fair. And tomorrow night, I guess equally sold out, is Eric Church, along with Ian Munsick. And I just happen to have a pair of tickets to that show tomorrow night, and I'm going to give them to you right now. Two tickets to see Eric Church tomorrow night, Mid-State Fair in Paso. All you got to be is caller 10 at 661-842-5555. I was up really late, so I'm not doing anything more complicated than that. Just call me and be caller 10, and you'll win the tickets to see Eric Church tomorrow night, Mid-State Fair in Paso. 661-842-5555. Light me up and good luck.
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2: You know, Michael, one of the things people don't understand sometimes is all the work that goes into making these awesome commercials. 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There's a guy that sits over here by his computer, Rocky. Now, this guy, there's a true talent. We're just a couple of knuckleheads with some voices. This guy really makes us sound good.
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2: 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So, Rocky, here you go.
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1: No way.
0: Yes way.
1: Oh, my gosh. I can't believe it.
0: So you've got to pack for a trip to Paso tomorrow.
1: Oh, thank you.
0: What is your name?
1: This is Ann.
0: Ann, congratulations.
1: You'll never believe this, Mike. I had tickets for Eric Church during the pandemic.
0: Oh, no.
1: And, of course, they pulled the concert. So, you know, and I wasn't going to be able to afford them this year, and I had some health reasons and stuff, and now I just want them. I just can't believe it.
0: Well, I'm more than happy to make that happen for you.
1: Oh, thank you.
0: It makes me feel good to make that happen for you.
1: I am stunned. I have been trying so hard. Oh, wow.
0: Hey, Ann, who just made it happen?
1: KUZZ. Thank you.

She gets a load of my strip-till toolbar and my skid-steer loader. Ah, there you go. Here's Zach Taub. He's south of Saturday. So am I. All the time, right here on KUZZ.

0: Zach Top, South of Sanity on KUZZ, Bakersfield's best country. 1048, Belsky here with you on World Emoji Day. Today is World Emoji Day, so happy face birthday cake party horn to you. National Tattoo Day, good day to go out and get some ink. And it's also National Lottery Day, except for about 99.9% of you.
1: 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You see their faces in ads, but good luck getting them in the courtroom. I'm Chris Hagen with Chincone Clark, Kern County's leading accident and injury law firm. Chincone Clark has been helping local accident and injury victims for nearly 100 years, recovering more multi-million dollar settlements and verdicts than any firm in Bakersfield. While LA lawyers might look good from a distance, at Chincone Clark, we're in the room when it matters.
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4: Weather brought to you by Bill Wright Toyota. Sunny 101 this afternoon, and then clear down to 72 overnight tonight. Sunny and 99 tomorrow, and then back up to 101 Sunday and Monday. 89 right now as we kick off another hour of Bakersfield's Best Country right here on KUZZ. 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

Sam Barber's going to be at the Greek Theater in Los Angeles tomorrow night. Got a pair of tickets I'll give away sometime between now and noon. Right here and only here on KUZZ. Right now, Zach Brown Band.

Just had a little coffee burp. I don't know if you've ever had one of those. It's a special pleasure, only known to a few. Bakersfield's best country is what you got. Hard.

0: find it amazing how he can be a country music superstar and one of America's leading injury attorneys? Oh, that's not the same guy? Okay. John Morgan, Kid Myself, KUZZ, Bakersfield's Best Country. Belsky here with you on this Friday morning, 11:20. Sam Barber is going to be at the Greek Theater in Los Angeles tomorrow night putting on a show. And we would like for you to be there. I got a pair of tickets for you. You want to go see Sam Barber tomorrow night, Greek Theater? My last pair of tickets. I'll take caller 10 right now, 661-842-5555. Caller 10 wins the tickets to see Sam Barber. 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
1: Oh, my gosh.
0: Congratulations.
1: Awesome. Thank you.
0: Who are you?
1: This is Jessica.
0: Jessica, you're going to go down to Los Angeles tomorrow night and see Sam Barber at the Greek Theater.
1: Oh, that's awesome. I'm so excited.
0: Who made it happen?

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0: of the things I love about that song by Josh Ross there, a member of our class of 2026, is the ending of that song, toward the end of that song, has one of the greatest steel guitar parts I've ever heard in the last, I'd say, last 10, 15, 20 years or so. And you never go wrong with a nice, good, epic steel guitar part like that has it right there. On KUZZ, Bakersfield's Best Country, Belsky with you here, 11:46. Congratulations to Nicole Bishop. Nicole won $250 when she took our last music survey. 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
0: 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Sunny 101 this afternoon for your high, then clear down to 72 overnight tonight. 99 tomorrow with sunshine, 101 on Sunday and Monday. We got 93 right now as we kick up another hour of Bakersfield's Best Country, only here on KUZZ. I'm Mike Bell. The Cafe, your requests, your dedications, your shout-outs, your screams next.

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1: How about just 100 bucks on a scratch-off ticket while filling with gas? How about when it rains, it pours? 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

0: Loving Life Again on KUZZ. Bakersfield's Best Country, 1223 on the Cafe for Friday. Belsky here with you. Take just a moment here to send out our thoughts and our prayers to Class of 2026 member Zach John King. His father passed away suddenly earlier in the week. Zach has canceled 2 weeks of shows, and then he says he's going to go back on the road, back to work, which is what his dad said. He said his dad would want him to do, is get back, go back to work. We'll have some Zach John King coming up for you right after the break. Right now, though, you can win tickets to the biggest concerts at KUZZ.com. 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Zach John King, right after the break, right here on KUZZ. 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

0: KUZZ, the cafe for Friday. Dan and Shay say so. 12:36 now with me, Radio's Mike Bell. I got to tell you this. Anybody ever tells you time travel is not a thing? Just go, oh, pshaw. I do it every Saturday night. Because we do. Every Saturday night, we go back to the 90s. Right here, 90s Saturday night on KUZZ. 6 straight hours, the biggest hits from country's golden era. 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Garth and Shania, Brooks and Dunn, a whole bunch of other folks. It's the soundtrack of your favorite memories. And it's also time travel. And it's fun. 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

Bakersfield's best country, KUZZ, Bros Oz. Stay a little longer. Belsky here with you on the Cafe for Friday. If you went to the show last night, Midland Show at the Dignity Health Theater, you know what a great show it was. One of the best concerts I've seen this year. And I was really looking forward to them doing a couple of songs. And I know when artists go on tour and they have a big library of material to pull from, there's going to be a couple of songs that get left by the wayside and they don't play. I was looking forward to them doing this one. They didn't. So I'm going to do it now. Here's Midland along with John Party on K.

0: Alexander Kay, member of our class of 2026. That's Straight for the Heart on KUZZ. Bakersfield's best country. Belsky with you here. It's 1253.
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12: Be

Toyota, sunny and 101 this afternoon, then clear down to 72 overnight tonight. Sunny and 99 tomorrow, 101 again on Sunday and Monday. We got 96 right now as we kick off another hour of Bakersfield's Best Country. Here comes Toby Keith on KUZZ.

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1: 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You can watch it on Facebook and Instagram, and we'll see you Monday on KUZZ.

bring the Aquanet. We'll bring the Alan Jackson and Shania Twain. Any man of mine. Throwing it back on KUZZ.

it's 1:20 on a Friday. Why not one margarita? Maybe two. Please party responsibly, by the way. Here's Luke Bryan on KUZZ, Bakersfield's best country.

0: One Margarita on KUZZ, Bakersfield's best country. Belsky here with you. 123 now. I am going to be on vacation next week. And also next week marks my birthday. And normally I would do my special birthday show. Won't be able to do that. And on my special birthday show, normally some of my big Hollywood friends, big showbiz friends, some of them real, normally call me up and wish me a happy birthday. But I have one special guest checking in today to give me birthday wishes. Go ahead and step up to the microphone there for me.
1: Hi, Mike. This is international movie star Burt Reynolds. Oh. I know you're going on vacation next week.
0: Yeah.
1: And next week happens to be your 85th birthday.
0: My what?
1: So I wanted to take the time here and now to wish you a very, very happy 97th birthday.
0: No, that's not it.
1: I know my good friends, Harvey Korman, ooh, Slim Pickens, yeah, Julius and Ethel Rosenberg,
0: wait a minute,
1: Rin Tin Tin, yeah, and Tiny Tim all join me in sending you the warmest birthday greetings here on your 100th birthday. Oh. Mazel tov, Mike.
0: Thank you very much.
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0: Starting Monday right here on KUZZ, you could win a $1,500 prize package from Chris Jansen. Only thing Chris Jansen ever gave me was a Mountain Dew, but that's beside the point. He's doing it to celebrate KUZZ's 60th anniversary. Anytime you win a prize next week, you'll be entered to win the grand prize that includes a Traeger, a Bass Pro Shop cooler, his and hers Ray-Ban sunglasses, and more. Probably a case of Mountain Dew in there. I don't know for a fact, but I don't know. No Mountain Dew? But there are other things, right? Okay. Just checking with my producers, and they're saying, yes, shut up now. So that's exactly what I'm going to do. I'll get underway Monday right here on KUZZ.
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0: Your weather brought to you by Bill Wright Toyota. Sunny and 101 this afternoon. And the clear down to 72 overnight tonight. Sunny and 99 tomorrow. We're looking at 101 again on Sunday and Monday. 97 right now as we kick off another hour of Bakersfield's Best Country right here on KUZZ. I am Radio's Mike Bell. I do thank you so much for hanging with me. I'll see you in a week on vacation next week. Ken McLeod, however, he's here. He's here next. I didn't mean it like that. I didn't. Honestly, he's a good egg. He's up next. I need this vacation badly. I'll see you in a week.

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Bakersfield's Best Country, KUZZ. Are we ready to get our boots off? I would say so. Kick your feet up.

your newest inductee into the Grand Ole Opry, Red Akins, right there. Hey, my truck. You're going to hear songs like that all night tomorrow night, 6 to midnight. We call it 90s Saturday Night because we stayed up all night coming up with that name. It's all presented by Circle M Automotive, the very best of the 90s, the golden age, as we like to say, of country music. Tomorrow night, 6 to midnight here on KUZZ with Luke Bryan now.

0: KUZZ, Bakersfield's best country right there. Luke is country and she knows it. It is 2:23 in the afternoon. Another warm day today. Sticking around, it'll be over 100 before we're all done today. We've got lots to cover today. We've got some, we have to talk about lettuce. We have to talk about your overheated phone. And it's World Emoji Day. And a whole heck of a lot more to tell you about. All this happening, plus we've got a happy hour to get you home into the weekend. We got Friday songs, the whole shebang here today on KUZZ.
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0: UZZ, you can't tell me when they were sitting around writing the song that one of them didn't break into the Toby Keith and go, hey, there's an idea. That's how those things happen. That's Riley Green on KUZZ. Hey, congratulations, Nicole Bishop. She picked up $250 just for her opinion. She took our last music survey, and you could be next. We've got another $250 prize for someone who takes that brand new music survey. Text the word music to 661-842-5555. You don't know. That's kind of how we decide which songs to play more of, less of, how we mix them all up for you. And just all you got to do, again, text the word music to the Bakersfield Mazda text line at 661-842-5555. We'll send the survey to your phone. Take that survey. Finish it. You could win like Nicole did.
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0: Well, are you ready? 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What?

road. Jump the barbed wire, spread the word. Light the bonfire and call the girls. King and the can and the Marlboro man. Jack and Jim were a few good men. Where you learn how to kiss and cuss and fight too. Better watch out for the boys in blue. And all this small town, he said, she said. Ain't it funny how rumors spread? Like I know something y'all don't know. Man, that talk is getting old. You better mind your business, man. Watch your mouth. Before I have to knock that loud mouth out. I'm tired of talking, man. Y'all ain't listening to more dirt.

0: KUCC Bakersfield's best country. Well, we've all seen the video. You know that 65-year-old grandpa at Yellowstone National Park, sort of kind of minding his own business? But he made eye contact with a bison who then charged and chased the guy around a bunch of trees and then tossed the guy 8 feet in the air like he was a doll in Sid's backyard in Toy Story. Well, National Park officials now say they will not euthanize the animal. For the record, they recommend staying at least 75 feet away from bison and elk, and it's currently mating season, so males are a little bit more aggressive. It would have been handy information to give to Carl McDaniel, who suffered a broken femur and underwent surgery this week. He is now in the find-out half of his trip to Yellowstone.
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We'll see 99 tomorrow and then 101 again on Sunday. Right now, it's 99 as we kick off another hour of Bakersfield's Best Country here on KUZZ with a dad joke on the way.

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0: Hi, this is Caden, and this is my dad with the dad joke of the day.
1: All right, thank you, Caden. Here we go with today's dad joke to wrap up the week. 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
1: I'm going.
2: Well, technically it's 519 somewhere. Technically. It's KUCC in the afternoon with Ken. We'll kick off a happy hour at 5 o'clock today. Here's Dustin Lynch now trying to make it easy to love.

0: KUZZ Does Lunch will be at Vina Robles Amphitheater in October. Looking forward to that. All right. Just a reminder that this show is 100% lettuce free. And if you're looking to reduce your chances of getting hit with the cyclospora, you know, the diarrhea parasite that's been going around, here's the foods you want to stay away from, according to experts. Bagged lettuce and salad kits. Yeah, they might be convenient, but some officials believe that the source of the parasite could be lettuce, and it could be introduced in facilities where the lettuce is processed and packaged. Number two is berries. Previous outbreaks of psilosporiasis has been caused by berries, specifically raspberries, because it's really hard to scrub a raspberry clean. And rinsing fruit isn't likely enough to get rid of the parasite. Third, if you are one of those fresh herb people, you know, basil and cilantro have been culprits in the past, so it makes sense to be cautious of them right now. Some fruits and veggies might be okay. Bananas, whole unpeeled melons, avocados, canned or frozen fruits and vegetables, and cooked fruits and vegetables. Fruits that are heated to 158 degrees will kill off the parasite that you're worried about. So there you go. You don't have to give up veggies completely.
1: Hey, folks. Jeff Salters here. Noted barbecue guy. That's right. Bakersfield's best barbecue. And I'm here with my good friend, Michael Binge. You know him as, hey, folks, it's Michael Binge, noted barbecue connoisseur. So I'm going to do a little on-the-spot interview here. Michael Binge, you come here once, twice a year now. You get to come hang out. Your family's here. And every time you come, I know you always get you just a grip of barbecue. So, Michael Binge, what's your favorite Salty's barbecue item?
2: Well, you know, bud, I have to get a bunch of food because I got a big family out here. So we always load up on family packs. Could be two, could be three, but then we have to get extra bread and extra sides and the spicy mac and cheese and the green beans. They absolutely love that stuff. So you know what I'll be doing? I'll be doing that tomorrow night.
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And you know it, don't you? I knew it. She knew it.

0: KUCC, Bakersfield's best country here. Well, today happens to be National Tattoo Day. I have three of them. And are you thinking about getting a tattoo? Well, if you are, before you go all Post Malone on us, the Home Office and Pumpkin Center has come up with our list today. The top six things to consider before you get a tattoo. All right? They put this to the test here. The top six things to consider before you get a tattoo. Here we go at number six. Am I sure I know the difference between the Chinese symbol for live for today and the one for General Cho's chicken? Number five, isn't my ankle monitor enough to a sign that I engage in risky behavior? Number four, how do I choose one that says don't mess with this guy and not 18-year-old girl on her first spring break trip to Daytona? It's all about placement. Number three, exactly how drunk is just the right amount of drunk to get beforehand? Number two, can I trust a man who calls himself an artist but looks like the guy who runs the Tilt-A-Whirl at the county fair? And the number one thing to consider before you get a tattoo, will my grandma like it? Or will she just brag about how much better hers are? There you go. That's our top six.
1: Long-distance relationships are hard, especially if it's between you and your lawyer who lives in another city. Some firms advertise heavily in Kern County, but their lawyers are based in Los Angeles or even across the country, and you'll likely never meet them. Hi, I'm Matt Clark with Chancone Clark, Kern County's leading accident and injury law firm. Chancone Clark has been helping local accident and injury victims for nearly 100 years, recovering more multi-million dollar settlements and verdicts than any other law firm in Bakersfield. While LA lawyers might look good from a distance, at Chancone Clark, we're in the room when it matters.
2: 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Chancone Clark. We're in the room when it matters. Attorney Matt Clark at Chancone Clark in Bakersfield, California is responsible for this legal advertisement.
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0: Hi, the weather's brought to us by Bill Wright Toyota. Sunny and 101 the rest of the afternoon here, looking at 72 tonight, 99 for Saturday, and 101 again on Sunday. It's 99 now. As we kick off another hour of Bakersfield's Best Country here on KUCC, final hour of the work week. Here's Keith Urban.

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0: WZZ, Cody Johnson is next, and he just wants to know, what kind of psycho steals a horse in a divorce?
1: He's a ranch hand in a pinch, man. Hotter than the red on the cattle brand. 'Cause she's a gold digger with a quick trigger. A cast iron skillet.

0: can't use these. He just wants his horse back. That is Cody Johnson. Now, well, you know, in this heat, have you had your phone shut down because it's overheated? Well, an electronics repair shop says it's seeing a surge of phones and tablets with moisture damage because people are trying to beat the heat by putting them in the refrigerator or the freezer. Now, it sounds like a clever life hack, except it could destroy your phone. The sudden temperature change creates condensation, which can lead to corrosion, broken phone. Instead, Apple and Samsung recommend taking your phone out of the direct sunlight, shutting down all of your apps, taking it out of the case if you have one, and then letting it cool down naturally. So, yeah, don't put it in the fridge. Because you put it in the fridge, it'll get condensation. Then you got to put it in rice, and that's just gross.
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3: All right. Well, first off, let's talk about what we need to worry about today. We have a collision in northbound 99, just north of Merle Haggard Drive. We have another collision northbound I-5 at Fraser Mountain Park Road off-ramp there. Be careful in that area. Now, starting Monday, city crews are going to be redoing Hageman. It's going to take most of the rest of the summer here. We're talking about Knutson to Coffee, Coffee to Callaway, Callaway to Old Farm. So be watching for that. There will be some delays in that way. Starting Monday, our forecast for the weekend, looking at 101 the rest of today, 72 tonight, 99 tomorrow, and 101 on Sunday. It's 101 right now with Jordan Davis.

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0: Here's our headline of the day. Luke Skywalker's lightsaber sold at an auction for $3.75 million. Set a new auction record for screen-used Star Wars props. This is the lightsaber that Mark Hamill used in The Empire Strikes Back during Luke's face-off with Darth Vader. You know, when Vader cuts his hand off and reveals he's actually his dad? Yeah. The lightsaber hilt was sold with a fake hand severed at the wrist. That's right. That's weird. It was designed after Mark's own hand, in fact. The previous record for a Star Wars prop was held by Darth Vader's lightsaber, which sold for $3.65 million last year. Now, not much is known about the buyer, other than he has yet to experience the company of a real woman, I'm just saying.
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0: All right, let's see here. We have a fire reported northbound 99 just south of Union Avenue where that crosses over. Northbound I-5 is slow going from 138 past Lebec. You're going to be watching for that. If you're coming back from L.A., it's going to take a while. We have a hazard westbound 58 General Beale Road with a tire in lane 1. And then we have 178 eastbound, a bumper in the lanes near Union off-ramp. Watch out for that. Forecast tonight, 72 and clear. We're looking at sunny and 99 tomorrow. And then 101 on Sunday. It is right now 101. How about that? We made it. 451. The happy hour is coming up next.

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